0: bit of shit. Pow, ping, pow. What the fuck is... Gee, I wish I was big just once.
1: You're really funny.
0: What do you mean I'm funny?
1: It's funny, you know. It's a good story. It's funny. You're a funny guy.
0: What do you mean? You mean the way I talk? What?
1: You're just funny. It's funny, the way you tell the story and everything.
0: Funny how? I mean, what's funny about it?
2: Tommy, no, you got it all wrong.
0: Anthony. He's a big boy. He knows what he said. What'd you say?
2: Right.
0: Funny how? What?
1: You're funny.
0: You mean, let me understand this, because maybe it's me. I'm a little fucked up, maybe. But I'm funny how? I mean, funny like I'm a clown. I amuse you. I make you laugh. I'm here to fucking amuse you. What do you mean funny? Funny how? How am I funny?
1: You know how you tell the story? What?
0: No, I don't know. You said it. How do I know? You said I'm funny. How the fuck am I funny? What the fuck is so funny about me? Tell me what's funny.

Now in my younger days I used to kick your face and take pills in the field in this little rave. No skills, no appeal, just a tin of paint and no thrills to reveal.

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It's time for the percolator. It's time for the percolator. It's time for the percolator. It's time for the percolator. It's time for the percolator.

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0: something to drink in here. 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
1: Yo, they coming. It's crazy, but I know it. They coming. Maybe not lately. I feel it coming. I know it. They coming.
2: This just it, President. I guarantee.
1: Jimmy, wake up, Jimmy.
2: Only the Lord can save. $5.99, no obligation.
1: Let me start the rock, this microphone. 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
0: 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It makes me drunk. I fall down and fall asleep.
1: Fuck San Francisco.
0: I dream of some little evil land with twisted, craggly experiences down below the Oregon border.
1: Fuck San Badoo.
0: I'm there in my dreams. I'm there in my nightmares. And I gotta sing about it all day long.
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1: And fuck California!
0: Even on a cloudy day, the sun pokes through at the end to make a little sunset experience, even though you're depressed.

dead-end streets, and every time I thought I'd got it made, it seemed the taste was not so sweet. So I turned myself to face me. I've never caught a glimpse of how the others must see the faker. I'm much too fast to take that test.

0: I certainly was in the right.
1: It's definitely not like he's just cruising for cruising.
2: After that, yelling and screaming and telling him why.